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2: And Silver turned to me and said, David, they're laughing at us. I said, yes, darling, I know. I hope it didn't hurt you too bad. And she said to me, no, David, it doesn't hurt you.

When I walk on by, girls be looking like Debbie Fly. 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This is how I roll, animal print pants out control. It's Red Food with the big ass fro and like

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2: And Sluva turned to me and said, David, they're laughing at us. I said, yes, darling, I know. I hope it didn't hurt you too bad. And she said to me, no, David, it doesn't hurt me.

Oh my god, I'm so horny right now. I shouldn't have said that out loud.

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4: 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I said, yes, darling, I know. I hope it didn't hurt you too bad. And she said to me, no, David, it doesn't hurt me.

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2: 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I said, "Yes, darling, I know. I hope it didn't hurt you too bad." And she said to me, "No, David, it doesn't hurt me.

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1: I got the remedy. I got the potent miracle remedy.
0: I got the poison.
1: I got the remedy. I got the potent miracle remedy.
0: I got the poison.
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1: 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I said, "Yes, darling, I know. I hope it didn't hurt you too bad." And she said to me, "No, David, it doesn't hurt me.

and every step you made all your life, wrong or right, led you to this place right here, right now. You know, it's like when you were at work and then